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A reception follows October 18th at 4 p.m. Tickets at artistseriesconcerts.org. I'm Thea Lobo, and next you can enjoy the Overture, Minuet, and Gigue from Berenice by Handel. Christopher Hogwood leads the Academy of Ancient Music.

Christopher Hogwood led the Academy of Ancient Music in George Friedrich Händel's Berenice. 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Details at selby.org. I'm Thea Lobos, so pleased you could tune in. Now you'll hear oboist Anthony Camden and the City of London Sinfonia, led by Nicholas Ward, bringing you Antonio Rossetti's Concerto in F for oboe and orchestra. This is the Rondeau movement here on Classical WSMR.

0: That was the Rondo from Rossetti's Concerto for Oboe and Orchestra in F, featuring soloist Anthony Camden and the City of London Sinfonia led by Nicholas Ward on classical WSMR 89.1 and 103.9.
1: I like and love the station with the music. In this time we have right now, music, it's the best spirit we can keep. Thank you and keep it up.
0: Hope you're having a lovely Wednesday so far. I'm Thea Lobo. Next, you'll hear Legends by Antonín Dvořák. José Sarabrier leads the Bournemouth Symphony Orchestra on Florida's classical music station, WSMR, online at WSMR.org.

José Sarabriere conducted the Bournemouth Symphony Orchestra in Dvorak's Legends here on Florida's Classical Music Station. 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I'm Thea Lobo. Glad you could spend some of your night with WSMR. In just 3 minutes, enjoy some quintessential Richard Strauss, and afterwards a lovely flute concerto. First, here's Intrutina from Carmina Burana by Carl Orff. You'll hear soprano soloist Renee Fleming and the English Chamber Orchestra performing under Jeffrey Tate.

You heard soprano Renee Fleming bringing you Intrutina from Carmina Burana by Carl Orff. Jeffrey Tate conducted the English Chamber Orchestra on classical WSMR. Get ready for the third annual 2026 Living Arts Festival presented by Sarasota Rising. 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A full list of participants, tickets, and festival info is at sarasotarising.org. I'm Thea Lobo. And an old vehicle can have one more encore during Cartober. 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And thanks. Next is Waltz Sequence No. 2 from Der Rosenkavalier by Richard Strauss. Herbert Blomstedt leads the Gewandhaus Orchestra Leipzig.

0: Herbert Blomstedt conducted the Gewandhaus Orchestra Leipzig, bringing you the waltz sequence number 2 from Richard Strauss's opera Der Rosenkavalier on Classical WSMR 89.1 and 103.9.
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0: 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I'm Thea Lobo. So glad you could tune in. Now you'll hear the Flute Concerto in D by Wilhelm Friedemann Bach with flute soloist Verena Fischer and Musica Antiqua Cologne, led by Reinhard Gerbel, on Florida's classical music station, WSMR, online at wsmr.org.

You just enjoyed the Flute Concerto in D by Wilhelm Friedemann Bach. Reinhard Goerbel led Musica Antiqua Cologne with flute soloist Verena Fischer on Classical WSMR. 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Join them as they honor the achievements of your philanthropic community. Tuesday, November 10th at Michael's on East in Sarasota. Details at 941-228-9144. I'm Thea Lobo. And next, some Claude Debussy, who once said, "I was destined for the fine career of a sailor." He wrote those words to a friend in September 1903, saying the only thing that kept him from being a sailor was accidents of life that set him on another path. Around the time Debussy wrote those words, he also penned his famous La Mer, his own impressions of the ocean that took on the unique form somewhere in between a tone poem and a symphony. Hear it now, La Mer, performed by the Cincinnati Symphony Orchestra, led by Pavel Yervy, on WSMR, Florida's classical music station.

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0: I'm Steve Seal, host of Symphony Cast. 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

That's Mark O'Connor's Call of the Mockingbird. And you heard the composer Mark O'Connor playing violin with Stephen Mercurio and the London Philharmonic. 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Well, good morning. I'm Mark Michaud. You've made it to the middle of the month. Today's Thursday, October 15th. And here at 6 o'clock, it is time to start the day with a major work. Welcome to WSMR's Sunrise Serenade. Now, this morning, you're about to hear the Orchestral Suite No. 3 by Peter Tchaikovsky. This is the longest of his orchestral suites. He created this between his 4th and 5th symphonies. And this work really shows off Tchaikovsky's gift for melody and imagination. Here's Naomi Yerby and the Detroit Symphony Orchestra. And this is the Suite No. 3 by Peter Tchaikovsky. This morning's Sunrise Serenade on Classical WSMR.

That's the Suite Number 3 by Peter Tchaikovsky with Naomi Yerby and the Detroit Symphony Orchestra. This morning's Sunrise Serenade on WSMR. You can hear another major work tomorrow morning at 6. The Sunrise Serenade happens 7 days a week here on Florida's classical music station. And tomorrow, plan to greet the day with the first symphony by Robert Schumann. The Spring Symphony will get your Friday morning going here. Now, just ahead today, you'll hear one of the Slavonic dances by Dvorak. And up next, after hearing Tchaikovsky's big orchestral work, let's change things up with Handel's Variations for Harp just ahead. The Artist Series Concerts presents the Synchrony Quartet at First Presbyterian Church in Sarasota. This Chicago-based saxophone quartet's program includes works by Caroline Shaw, Anton Webern, Astor Piazzolla, and more. A reception follows October 18th at 4 p.m. Tickets at artistseriesconcerts.org. 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And thank you. Well, Marisa Robles is originally from Spain, but she has spent most of her career playing harp in England. And this is Marisa Robles playing the Variations for Harp by Handel on WSMR.

That's George Frideric Handel's Variations for Harp, and you heard Marissa Robles playing harp on Classical WSMR 89.1 and 103.9. We'll make sure you're awake with one of the Slavonic dances by Dvorak just ahead here. Senior Friendship Centers presents the Venice Lights of Friendship Luncheon, honoring ABC7's Linda Carson with the Shining Light Award for her commitment to older adults. And that's November 4th at the Venice Yacht Club. 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And now here's Christoph Ondoknani leading the Cleveland Orchestra, and this is the Slavonic Dance No. 6 by Antonín Dvořák on WSMR.

That's the Slavonic Dance number 6 by Antonin Dvorak, and you heard Christoph von Dohnányi leading the Cleveland Orchestra on Classical WSMR. Stay here for a suite by Ray Vaughan Williams coming right up. 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Well, good morning. I'm Mark Michaud with a few graceful dances by Ray Vaughan Williams to set your Thursday morning in motion. This is his Charterhouse Suite, and here's David Lloyd Jones with the English Northern Philharmonia.

0: That's the Charterhouse Suite by Ray Vaughan Williams. You heard David Lloyd Jones conducting the English Northern Philharmonia on classical WSMR, 89.1 and 103.9. Well, trumpets make good wake-up instruments, and you'll be hearing a trumpet concerto by Johann Mulder this morning. The first symphony by Sergei Prokofiev is ahead before 8, and up next, you'll hear the overture to an opera by Ambroise Thomas. A climate scientist, Selby Gardens, and Sarasota Orchestra are coming together with the Bay for an important conversation about climate resilience. The Climate Adaptation Center's 6th annual Florida Climate Conference is November 12th at Selby Auditorium, New College North Campus. 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The Dalí Museum's Sueños de Dalí is back. Experience an extraordinary evening of imagination and inspiration while supporting the museum's arts and education mission, Saturday, October 24th. Tickets at thedalí.org/sueños.
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0: Well, thank you for starting the morning with Florida's classical music station, WSMR. This is the overture to an opera that had quite a run. Mignon by Ambroise Thomas had over 1,000 performances in the first few years after it debuted on the French stage. And here's Seiji Ozawa conducting the Boston Symphony Orchestra with the Mignon Overture.

The Mignon Overture by Ambroise Thomas, and you heard Seiji Ozawa leading the Boston Symphony Orchestra on classical WSMR. Hey, have you noticed how early the sun is setting these days? It's happening around 7 o'clock this week. Just wait till the time changes on the 1st of November. Well, tonight you might also see a shower pop up around sunset. Rain chances are still pretty low, but it looks like those chances are up to about 50% for Friday. And it's going to be pretty warm for this time of year, highs in the upper 80s. There's a Baroque trumpet concerto up next here on Florida's Classical Music Station. Swimming pools, portraits, Yorkshire landscapes, iPad drawings. 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Well, Baroque composer Johann Mulder was from Germany. He took a couple of trips to Italy, where he was introduced to Antonio Vivaldi's music. So he learned about concertos and created some great music for the trumpet. Here's his second trumpet concerto, and this is Wolfgang Bosch playing trumpet with Helmut Winschemann and the German Bach soloists on WSMR.

You heard Helmut Vinterman conducting the German Bach Soloist with Wolfgang Bosch playing trumpet, and that was the Trumpet Concerto No. 2 by Johann Mulder on WSMR. It's the First Symphony by Sergei Prokofiev up next, the classical symphonies on the way here on Florida's Classical Music Station. Oslo represents Singin' in the Rain, directed by Josh Rhodes of Jesus Christ Superstar. Hollywood 1927. Silent film star Don Lockwood falls for an aspiring actress, but his screechy-voiced co-star plots to ruin it, November 18th through January 2nd. Tickets at oslorep.org. 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Well, for his first symphony, Sergei Prokofiev imagined what a symphony by Joseph Haydn might sound like if Haydn had lived in the 20th century. Haydn's music was from music's classical era, so this first symphony by Prokofiev is known as the Classical Symphony. Here's Marin Alsop conducting the Sao Paulo Symphony Orchestra on WSMR.

You just heard the first symphony by Sergei Prokofiev, known as the Classical Symphony. And that was Marin Alsop conducting the Sao Paulo Symphony Orchestra on Classical WSMR 89.1 and 103.9, available online at WSMR.org. Well, the flute and the guitar go great together. And here's a little serenade by Ferdinando Carulli, the Serenade No. 4. Peter Lucas Graf is playing flute along with guitarist Konrad Rogoznik on Florida's Classical Music Station, WSMR.

That's the Serenade No. 4 by Ferdinando Carulli, with Peter Lukas Graf playing flute along with guitarist Konrad Rogosnik. 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Well, good morning. I'm Mark Michaud with the Music in Color by Michael Torkey. Michael has synesthesia, so when he hears music, he also sees colors. So that leaves little doubt as to what this music is about. Michael Torkey called this piece bright blue music. And here's David Allen Miller leading the National Orchestral Institute Philharmonic.

That's the National Orchestral Institute Philharmonic, led by David Allen Miller. And you heard Michael Torkey's Bright Blue music. Now you know what Bright Blue sounds like on classical WSMR. You'll hear some more American music. Composer Howard Hansen's music is up this morning. There's also a beautiful chamber piece by Zoltan Kodály ahead in about a half hour. And up next, one of Bach's keyboard concertos. The Sarasota Ballet launches its 2026-2027 season with Program 1, featuring the company premiere of Gemma Bond's Manor, Sir Frederick Ashton's Divertissement, and Dominic Walsh's Wolfgang for Webb, October 23rd through the 25th at the FSU Center. Tickets at sarasotaballet.org. 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Well, this is music that Bach actually wrote for the violin first. The great recycler Bach took that concerto, put it in a different key, and swapped out the violin for the harpsichord and created a brilliant keyboard concerto. This is the Concerto No. 3 by Johann Sebastian Bach, and you're about to hear the concerto played by Andras Schiff on the piano with the Chamber Orchestra of Europe.

That's the pianist Andras Schiff with the Chamber Orchestra of Europe. And you just heard the Keyboard Concerto No. 3 by Johann Sebastian Bach on WSMR, Florida's classical music station. You'll be hearing Keith Lockhart and the Boston Pops play a festive moment from Howard Hanson's only opera, The Merry Mount, up next. Big Waters Land Trust invites you to their party in paradise at the Bay Preserve in Osprey. Step into the living landscape and experience Bay Preserve in a whole new way as they celebrate renewal and resilience of the places they protect now and forever. 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The Ringling presents Compagnie Leila Ka at the historic Oslo Theater. Experience contemporary dance like never before with this trilogy that explores womanhood, identity, and self-possession through raw, emotionally charged movement, October 28th through the 30th. Tickets at theringling.org. Now, here's some festive music. This comes from Howard Hanson's opera, The Merry Mount. He's recreating a moment from a New England spring festival here. These are the Maypole dances from the opera. And here's Keith Lockhart and the Boston Pops on WSMR.

The Maypole Dances from The Merry Mount by Howard Hanson. Keith Lockhart led the Boston Pops on classical WSMR. There's music from one of Mozart's operas for your lunch break today. Grab your sandwich and enjoy the Lucio Silla Overture for today's Midday Mozart. Joe Getz will get that going for you at noontime on Florida's classical music station. And next, you'll hear a beautiful moment for cello and piano by Zoltán Kodály. Sarasota Opera presents their fall season featuring Humperdinck's Hansel and Gretel and the Sarasota Youth Opera performing Peter's Rutabaga Country at the Sarasota Opera House. 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This is an adagio by Zoltán Kodály, and here's Maria Kliegel playing cello with pianist Yeno Yando on WSMR.

0: That's cellist Maria Kliegel with Yeno Yando playing piano, and that was an adagio by Zoltan Kodály, who was a composer and an ethnomusicologist. So he specialized in the music of his native Hungary, preserving the folk music he grew up with. You wonder if there'll ever be ethnomusicologists who will study the American phenomenon known as disco? Maybe someday. Ahead, music by Ernest Chausson.
1: Concierto is the program that celebrates the rich contributions of Spanish and Latin American classical musicians. Next time, Mexican-born conductor Eduardo Mata leads the Dallas Symphony in selections by Zoltan Kodály and Prokofiev, and Argentine pianist Bruno Leonardo Gelber plays Beethoven. That and more coming up on Concierto.
0: You can hear Concierto at 8 o'clock tonight on Classical WSMR. Now, here's a musical celebration followed by Nightfall, a symphonic poem by Ernest Chausson that he called Soir de Fête, Festive Evening. And here's Michel Plasson conducting the Toulouse Orchestra.

The Festive Evening by Ernest Chausson with Michel Plusson leading the Toulouse Orchestra. 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Good morning. I'm Mark Michaud with a memory from WSMR Sarasota Studio. This comes from one of our live performances that was celebrating the Bachtoberfest in Sarasota that was held in February of 2025. Bachtoberfest was delayed because of the hurricanes that fall. This is a moment from the Violin Sonata No. 2 by Elisabeth Jacquet de la Guerre. And this is Gregory Hamilton playing the oboe with violinist Mylène Moreira.

So now you know what a theorbo sounds like. Gregory Hamilton did the honors along with violinist Melaine Morera. And that was a movement from the Violin Sonata No. 2 by Elizabeth Jacquet de la Guerre, recorded at WSMR Studios, one of our past live performances. Well, we're looking forward to a live performance from the Sarasota Opera House on Public Radio Music Day, which is October 28th. More about that soon here on Florida's Classical Music Station. Now, this morning, you'll be hearing a wind quintet by Antonín Rajka, and the Third Symphony by Max Bruch is ahead. So that should help you focus on what needs to get done today. But up next, it's a pretty lively overture by Mikhail Glinka coming right up. Selby Gardens presents the Orchid Show 2026, Christian Samson, at its downtown Sarasota campus, featuring an abundance of orchids and air plants in the display conservatory and a museum installation by artist Christian Samson, on view now through December 6th, presented by Better Grow. 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

You just heard the music used for the closing credits of the TV sitcom Mom, also known as the Ruslan and Ludmilla Overture by Mikhail Glinka. And that was Esa-Pekka Salonen conducting the Bavarian Radio Symphony Orchestra on classical WS.

ASMR. Up next, you'll get to check out A Wind Quintet by Antonín Rajka. 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Well, Antonín Rajka was one of Beethoven's friends, and he was a pioneer of the wind quintet. He actually wrote 24 pieces for the flute, oboe, clarinet, horn, and bassoon. And this is his most famous one. This is the Wind Quintet number 2 by Antonín Rajka. And here's the Academia Wind Quintet of Prague on WSMR.

0: That's the Wind Quintet number 2 by Antonín Rajka, and you heard the Academia Wind Quintet of Prague on Florida's classical music station, WSMR, 89.1 and 103.9. There's a symphony by Max Bruch up next.
1: 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I'm Joe Getz. 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
0: Max Bruch is best remembered for his amazing violin concerto, but he also created 3 symphonies in his career. And here's the last one, the Symphony No. 3 by Bruch. Kurt Mazur leads the Gewandhaus Orchestra of Leipzig.

The Royal Gewandhaus Orchestra of Leipzig with conductor Kurt Mazur. And that was the Symphony No. 3 by Max Bruch. 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Good morning, I'm Mark Michaud. The English horn is an interesting instrument. First, it's not really English, and it's not really a horn either. It's mostly a bigger and lower-pitched oboe. And there aren't too many pieces written specifically for the instrument, but here's one of the rare gems written for it. It's the Concertino for English Horn and Strings by Ermanno Volferrari. Here's Omar Zoboli playing the English horn with Robert Maxim and the Essen Chamber Orchestra.

There's the concertino for English horn and strings by Ermanno Volferrari. You heard Omar Zaboli playing the English horn with Robert Maxim and the Essen Chamber Orchestra on Florida's classical music station, WSMR. You'll get to hear one of Haydn's piano concertos in a few minutes. There's also a piece ahead before 11 o'clock by Emil Resnicek. Now up next, it's a moment from Manuel de Falla's La Vida Breve. Tickets are now available for the Sarasota Concert Association's Great Performers Series, featuring violinist Midori, the Orpheus Chamber Orchestra, and the Cleveland Orchestra. And to kick off the holidays, Chanticleer comes to Sarasota this December. Tickets and details are at scasarasota.org. 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Well, here's a dance from Manuel de Falla's opera, La Vida Breve, The Brief Life. And this is Eric Kunzel with the Cincinnati Pops on WSMR.

You heard a dance from La Vida Brava, the opera by Manuel de Falla, The Brief Life. Eric Hunzel led the Cincinnati Pops on classical WSMR 89.1 and 103.9. You'll be hearing some of Joseph Haydn's keyboard music next on Florida's classical music station. 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Sarasota Opera presents their fall season featuring Humperdinck's Hansel and Gretel and the Sarasota Youth Opera performing Peter's Rutabaga Country at the Sarasota Opera House. These fall operas launch their 2026 main stage season, October 30th through November 14th. Tickets at sarasotaopera.org. Well, Haydn is known as the father of the symphony, but he created quite a bit of keyboard music as well. He would have played them either on the harpsichord or the piano's predecessor, the forte piano. But you'll hear Evgeny Kisin and the modern piano here with Vladimir Spivakov and the Moscow Virtuosi. And this is Haydn's Piano Concerto No. 11 on WSMR.

0: That's the Piano Concerto No. 11 by Joseph Haydn. And you heard Yevgeny Kisin playing piano with Vladimir Spivakov and the Moscow Virtuosi on Florida's classical music station, WSMR. Now, Thea Lobo's going to be featuring a piano concerto tonight for the evening masterwork. Come back at 7 o'clock for the Piano Concerto No. 1 by Frédéric Chopin. 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
1: 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I'm Frank Dominguez. 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
0: 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A lot of ways you can hear the music on WSMR: at 89.1 in Sarasota and the Sun Coast. 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Throughout the Tampa Bay region, if you have an HD radio, we're on at 89.7 HD2, or listen however you stream your music online. Now, this is the overture to the comic opera Donna Diana by Emil Reznicek, and here's Zubin Mehta conducting the New York Philharmonic.

That's the Donna Diana Overture by Emil Reznicek with Zubin Mehta and the New York Philharmonic. 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Hi there, I'm Mark Michaud with music Puccini created before he started doing opera. Oddly enough, though, years after he wrote these three minuets, he ended up using these melodies in his opera Manon Lescaut. These are the three minuets in A by Giacomo Puccini with the Enzo Quartet.

That's some of Giacomo Puccini's early music. You just heard three minuets performed by the Enso Quartet on Florida's classical music station, WSMR. You'll hear the groundbreaking Afro-American Symphony by William Grant Still before today's midday Mozart. You'll also get to discover a piece by Louise Adolfa Lebeau, and that's on the way after Rimsky-Korsakov's Capriccio Espanol up next. The Sarasota Ballet launches its 2026-2027 season with Program 1, featuring the company premiere of Gemma Bond's Manor, Sir Frederick Ashton's Divertissement, and Dominic Walsh's Wolfgang for Webb, October 23rd through the 25th at the FSU Center. Tickets at sarasotaballet.org. 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And thanks a lot. So today is the last day of National Hispanic Heritage Month. And here are some Spanish-flavored melodies created by the Russian composer Nikolai Rimsky-Korsakov. He transformed some Spanish folk melodies into this wild orchestral ride. Buckle up and enjoy the Capriccio Español. Here's Zubin Mehta and the New York Philharmonic on WSMR.

You just heard the Capriccio Espanol by Nikolai Rimsky-Korsakov, and that was Zubin Mehta conducting the New York Philharmonic on Classical WSMR 89.1 and 103.9. Are you familiar with the composer Louise Adolphe Le Bow? She was from Germany. Clara Schumann actually was one of her teachers. It was tough being a woman musician back in 19th century Germany. There were rules that prevented women from studying alongside male students, so she really had to jump through quite a few hoops to get her musical skills together. You'll be hearing a piece she created for violin and piano up next here. Big Waters Land Trust invites you to their party in paradise at the Bay Preserve in Osprey. 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The Bishop Museum of Science and Nature in Bradenton presents Pristine Seas, Bringing the Ocean Back. This photo exhibition from National Geographic shows more than a decade of global expeditions to document and protect the ocean so it can heal, rebound, and regenerate. On view now through December 13th. Tickets at bishopscience.org. Well, this is a romance by Louise Adolphe Le Bow, and here's violinist Thomas Albertus Ehrenberger with Barbara Moser at the piano on WSMR.

0: There's a romance by Louise Adolphe Lebeau, and you heard violinist Thomas Albertus Ehrenberger with pianist Barbara Moser on Florida's classical music station, WSMR. Up next on WSMR, William Grant Still brings the blues to the symphonic stage. You'll hear the first symphony by an African-American composer to be performed by a major American orchestra. It was the visionary Howard Hanson who led the Rochester Philharmonic in the first symphony by William Grant Still. Now, you'll be hearing a performance with the Detroit Symphony Orchestra next on WSMR.
1: 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I'm Frank Dominguez. 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
0: You can hear Concierto at 8 o'clock tonight on Classical WSMR. I'm Mark Michaud. Thank you for listening. I'll catch you again tomorrow morning at 6 o'clock. Now, Joe Getz is up next with today's Midday Mozart. But first, Naomi Yerby leads the Detroit Symphony Orchestra. And this is the Symphony No. 1, the Afro-American Symphony by William Grant Still.

The first of five symphonies by the African-American composer William Grant Still, and that one he actually called his Afro-American Symphony. The Detroit Symphony was led by Nima Yervi here on WSMR. At 12 noon, I'm Joe Getz. Good afternoon with you up till 5 here on WSMR, 89.1 Sarasota, WUSF 89.7 HD2 Tampa, broadcasting from the Ernie and Eliza Kretzmer studio at the University of South Florida. Coming up this afternoon, of course, our midday Mozart here in a moment. Looking ahead through the rest of the noon hour, we'll take a trip to a high castle with Bedrich Smetana. Hear some music from olden times by Edvard Grieg. The American composer George Chadwick's Second Symphony on the way, as well as one of Beethoven's most popular piano sonatas. That and so much more all throughout the afternoon. Midday Mozart today is the overture to one of his earliest operas, Lucio Sia. And it's played here by the Academy of St. Martin in the Fields, led here by Neville Mariner.

The overture to Mozart's Lucio Sia and the Academy of St. Martin in the Fields was conducted by Neville Mariner here on WSMR. I'm Joe Getz. 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Artist Series Concerts presents Synchrony Quartet at First Presbyterian Church in Sarasota. The Chicago-based saxophone quartet's program includes works by Caroline Shaw, Anton Webern, Astor Piazzolla, and more. A reception follows October 18th at 4 p.m. Tickets at artistseriesconcerts.org. Well, Franz Liszt, the pianist and composer, was always known for writing hyper-virtuosic music. It wasn't always incredibly crazy, but often it was. And it was always especially interesting to me when Liszt decided to descend into the darkness while doing these crazy pianistic tricks. And that's just what he does here in his second ballade in B minor. This is Liszt, not maybe at his most hyper-virtuosic, but definitely at his darkest and stormiest, as you're about to hear. The ballade number 2 in B minor, it's played here by pianist Leif Ove Andsnes.

That music always reminds me of one of those big thunderstorms that happens just before sunset, and then the sun sort of comes out at the end, but it's already about to set, so you just get kind of a hazy, semi-optimistic glow. That was the ballade number 2 in B minor by Franz Liszt, and we heard it played there by pianist Leif Ove Andsnes here on WSMR. A climate scientist, Selby Gardens, and Sarasota Orchestra are coming together with The Bay for an important conversation about climate resilience. The Climate Adaptation Center's 6th Annual Florida Climate Conference is November 12th at Selby Auditorium, New College North Campus. 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

0: Vysarat, or The High Castle by Bedrich Smetana. That was the Vienna Philharmonic here on WSMR.
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0: Coming up at the top of the hour, Susan Wentek, who just celebrated her 35-year anniversary at WSMR and WUSF. Congratulations, Sue. She's got her weekly local arts spotlight coming up at 1 o'clock. Also next hour, a symphony by the American composer George Whitefield Chadwick and the concertino for flute by Cécile Chaminade. We'll wrap up this hour with Edvard Grieg and his suite for strings. He called From Holberg's Time, sometimes or more often just called the Holberg Suite. And here are the English String Orchestra members led by William Boughton on WSMR.

0: Edvard Grieg's Holberg Suite, played there by the English String Orchestra, led by William Boughton, here on WSMR. It's 1 o'clock. This is WSMR 89.1 Sarasota, WUSF 89.7 HD2, and 103.9 W280 DW Tampa, broadcasting from the University of South Florida.
1: This is Classical WSMR. I'm Susan Giles Wintek. Grammy Award-winning composer and guitarist Andrew York performs at the Museum of Fine Arts St. Pete as part of Music at Marley. That's at 7 p.m. on Thursday, October 22nd. Tampa's Job Site Theater presents Stephen King's Misery, starring Summer Bonenkamp and David Jenkins.
2: I'm having such a great time playing the iconic role of Paul Sheldon, of course, made, famous by James Caan in the film. And I think folks will find a lot of homage in here at the same time while seeing a new approach as well.
1: That's on at the Strass Center now through November 8th. And the Rutenberg Chamber Music Series presents the Son Blaha Duo, performing music by Respighi, Ravel, and Shostakovich. 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
0: Thank you very much, Sue. I'm Joe Getz with you till 5 here on WSMR. A big symphony by George Chadwick on the way, coming up in about 18 minutes. Some guitar music of Fernando Sor and Cécile Chaminade's beautiful flute concertino on the way in a short time as well. Right now, the Overture to Le Corsaire by Hector Berlioz. Always a good time here with the Baltimore Symphony, led by David Zinman.

The novel The Red Rover by the American writer James Fenimore Cooper was actually first published in Paris in 1827, a swashbuckling tale. And it was about a decade and a half later that Hector Berlioz, who was in Paris, read the book and decided to write that concert overture he called Le Corsaire, the Pirate, based on the writings of an American. How about that? And that was the Baltimore Symphony, led by David Zinman, here on WSMR. 10 minutes after 1 o'clock, I'm Joe Getz, and WSMR is powered by support from listeners like you. 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Here's flutist Claire Le Boulanger and the National Orchestra of Metz Grande in the Concertino for Flute by Cécile Chaminade.

Cécile Chaminade's Concertino for Flute and Orchestra with flutist Claire Le Boulanger and the National Orchestra of Metz Grande led by David Ryland here on WSMR. Tickets are now available for the Sarasota Concert Association's Great Performers Series featuring violinist Midori, the Orpheus Chamber Orchestra, and the Cleveland Orchestra. And to kick off the holidays, Chanticleer comes to Sarasota this December. Tickets and details are at scasarasota.org. Here's a symphony by the American composer George Whitefield Chadwick, his symphony number 2 in B-flat. Nemi Järvi leads the Detroit Symphony.

A big symphony by a not as well-known composer as others, the American George Whitefield Chadwick. His Symphony No. 2 in B-flat with the Detroit Symphony led by Naima Yerevi here on WSMR. I'm Joe Getz. Good to be with you here just before 2 o'clock on a Thursday afternoon. Coming up next hour, a clarinet concerto by Weber, part of the ballet Estancia by the Argentinian composer Alberto Ginastera, and one of Beethoven's most famous piano sonatas coming up next hour as well. The Ringling presents Compagnie Leila Ka at the historic Oslo Theater. Experience contemporary dance like never before with this trilogy that explores womanhood, identity, and self-possession through raw, emotionally charged movement. October 28th through the 30th, tickets at ringling.org. 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November 19th at The Aura in Sarasota. 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

The Spanish composer Fernando Sor wrote almost exclusively for the guitar, sometimes guitar plus another guitar. I can't even think of anything he wrote that didn't involve a guitar. I guess I'll have to look up and see if he did. But anyway, that Allegro Moderato in E minor by Fernando Sor, played by guitarist Ben Pila here on WSMR. 2 o'clock. We are WSMR 89.1 Sarasota, WUSF 89.7 HD2 Tampa, broadcasting from the University of South Florida. I'm Joe Getz. Good to have your company as always. I'll be with you up till 5 here on WSMR this afternoon. Make October Cartober at WSMR. 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The Swedish composer Wilhelm Stenhammar next, and his symphonic poem he called Excelsior. Here's the Gothenburg Symphony led by Naimi Järvi.

Such great stuff there. That symphonic overture called Excelsior by the Swedish composer Wilhelm Stenhammar. The Gothenburg Symphony led by Naomi Hirvi. It's one of those pieces I've always loved, and despite my best efforts, I'm still not really sure what it's about, what Stenhammar had

than his mind, which maybe just adds to the intrigue a little bit. I'm Joe Getz. Good afternoon, and get ready for the third annual 2026 Living Arts Festival presented by Sarasota Rising. You can experience all of the area arts organizations on the Cultural Coast from November 8th through the 15th. A full list of participants, tickets, and festival information is at sarasotarising.org. Here's the second clarinet concerto by Carl Maria von Weber. Sabina Meyer is our soloist, and the Dresden State Orchestra is led by Herbert Blumstedt.

Sabina Meyer there with Lungs of Steel, playing her clarinet with the Staatskapelle Dresden. Herbert Blumstedt conducting in the Clarinet Concerto No. 2 by Carl Maria von Weber. The Association of Fundraising Professionals celebrates National Philanthropy Day. Join them as they honor the achievements of your philanthropic community Tuesday, November 10th at Michael's on East in Sarasota. Details at 941-228-9144. Here is a bit from the ballet Estancia by the Argentinian composer Alberto Ginastera. Miguel Hart Bedoya leads the BBC Concert Orchestra here in the Danza del Trigo.

Nice stuff there from the Argentinian composer Alberto Ginastera, the Danza del Trigo from his ballet Estancia, which translates roughly to The Ranch. And we heard the BBC Concert Orchestra led by Miguel Hart Bedoya here on Classical WSMR. I'm Joe Getz. Good to be with you here at about 19 minutes before 3 o'clock. Coming up in our 3 o'clock hour, Franz Schubert's so-called Little C Major Symphony, although it's only called Little because the big C Major Symphony, or the great one, is absolutely enormous. A Little C Major Symphony, pretty big even in its own right. We'll hear that coming up next hour, as well as some Percy Grainger and more. We have support from listeners like you and from AmScot, a state and federally regulated financial services provider, proud supporters of Classical WSMR. 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Beethoven's Pathetique Sonata, bringing us up to 3 o'clock, is piano sonata number 8 in C minor. Here's pianist Stephen Kovacevic.

Beethoven's Pathetique Sonata, the piano sonata number 8 in C minor, played there by Stephen Kovacevic here on WSMR. We'll head to Australia with Percy Grainger coming up in a moment. Hear the beautiful voice of Luciano Pavarotti and Schubert's not so little, but actually nicknamed little C major symphony coming up in our 3 o'clock hour. I'm Joe Getz. It is 3 o'clock here on WSMR, 89.1 Sarasota, WUSF 89.7 HD2 Tampa, broadcasting from the Ernie and Eliza Kretzmer studio at the University of South Florida. Hope you're having a great Thursday afternoon as we hear the most famous work probably by the Australian composer Percy Grainger to kick off our 3 o'clock hour, his Lincolnshire Posy. And it's played here by the City of Birmingham Symphony, Sir Simon Rattle conducting.

Percy Grainger's Lincolnshire Posy with the City of Birmingham Symphony led by Sir Simon Rattle here on WSMR. We have support from listeners like you and from Sarasota Herald Tribune Local IQ. 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The Florida Orchestra presents Scheherazade, a quick-thinking heroine survives night after night by spinning fantastic tales, and you can hear her voice come alive in the violin. Michael Francis conducts Rimsky-Korsakov's colorful musical adventure October 16th at Ruth Eckert Hall and October 17th at the Mahaffey Theater. Tickets at floridaorchestra.org. I'm Joe Getz. Good to be with you. Here's another beautiful voice that's actually a voice, not through the violin, through the vocal cords here of the great Luciano Pavarotti. Here he is singing A Furtive Tear, Una Furtiva Lagrima from Gaetano Donizetti's L'Elisir d'Amore, The Elixir of Love.

Una furtiva lagrima, a furtive tear from Gaetano Donizetti's Elixir of Love. That was Luciano Pavarotti with the Met Orchestra here on WSMR. The Met's radio broadcast season is about a month and a half away. The first Saturday in December is when it returns to our airwaves during Saturday afternoons all the way up into June. I'm Joe Getz. Good afternoon. 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
1: 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I'm Frank Dominguez. 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
0: Tune into Concierto tonight at 8 on WSMR. Sarasota Opera presents their fall season featuring Humperdinck's Hansel and Gretel, and the Sarasota Youth Opera performing Peter's Rutabaga Country at the Sarasota Opera House. These fall operas launch their 2026 main stage season, October 30th through November 14th. Tickets at sarasotaopera.org.

That was the ensemble Made in Berlin in their arrangement of Waltzing Matilda. Well, hopefully you're waltzing right along through rush hour traffic to get home or wherever you need to be here at 4 o'clock on a Thursday afternoon. I'm Joe Getz, and this is WSMR 89.1 Sarasota, WUSF 89.7 HD2 Tampa, broadcasting from the University of South Florida. 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You can help by joining them to support higher education on Friday, October 30th at Michael's on East in Sarasota. Tickets at scf-foundation.org. Well, coming up this hour, Richard Strauss and his youthful First Horn Concerto. We'll hear some beautiful music imitating Birdsong by Amy Beach a little bit later as well. And Dmitri Kabalevsky's always fun ballet, The Comedians, a bit later. Here's The Land of Hope and Glory, the first of the Pomp and Circumstance marches, and by far the most famous one, by Edward Elgar, with Arthur Fiedler leading the Boston Pops.

Arthur Fiedler led the Boston Pops in the first of the Pomp and Circumstance Marches by Edward Elgar. That one's the one you always hear at college and high school graduations. He called it Land of Hope and Glory. 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The first horn concerto next by Richard Strauss. His father played the horn. He grew up hearing a lot of horn music. But this one was even a bit too tough for Dad, to Richard Strauss's chagrin. Here is Barry Tuckwell to play it, not too tough for him. He's joined by the London Symphony led by István Kertész.

István Kertész led the London Symphony with horn soloist Barry Tuckwell in the first horn concerto by Richard Strauss here on WSMR. Tickets are now available for the Sarasota Concert Association's Great Performers Series featuring violinist Midori, the Orpheus Chamber Orchestra, and the Cleveland Orchestra. And to kick off the holidays, Chanticleer comes to Sarasota this December. Tickets and details are at scasarasota.org. This is called A Hermit Thrush at Eve, part of two piano pieces by Amy Beach depicting the song of the hermit thrush. She also wrote one called A Hermit Thrush at Morn, but this is the evening one, and it's played here by pianist Joanne Polk.

A Hermit Thrush at Eve by Amy Beach, played by Joanne Polk, here on Classical WSMR. If you want to hear some more bird song, tune in Tuesday night next week, another broadcast from the Florida Orchestra. And on that broadcast that I'll be hosting, the Cantus Arcticus by the Finnish composer Eino Juhani Rautavaara. It's basically a concerto for recorded bird song and orchestra. Pretty cool stuff coming up this coming Tuesday night. Big Waters Land Trust invites you to their party in paradise at the Bay Preserve in Osprey. 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Saturday, November 14th at 6 p.m. Tickets at bigwaterslandtrust.org. Here's Leonard Slatkin leading the National Philharmonic in The Comedians by Dmitri Kabalevsky.

0: Dmitri Kabalevsky's The Comedians. That was the National Philharmonic led by Leonard Slatkin.
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0: Oslo Rep presents Singin' in the Rain, directed by Josh Rhodes of Jesus Christ Superstar. Hollywood 1927, silent film star Don Lockwood falls for an aspiring actress, but his screechy voice co-star plots to ruin it. November 18th through January 2nd, tickets at oslorep.org. I'm Joe Getz. About time for me to get on out of here. It's about 4:45. Our 5 o'clock unwind with Thea Lobo is by Dvorak today, his beautiful violin romance. A piano concerto by Saint-Saëns, Haydn's Oxford Symphony, and our evening masterwork tonight, the beautiful E minor piano concerto by Chopin. Wrapping up this hour with Vivaldi in this oboe concerto, played by Alex Klein and Anthony Newman, leading the new Brandenburg Collegium.

Vivaldi's Oboe Concerto in C was performed by the New Brandenburg Collegium under Anthony Newman with oboe soloist Alex Klein on Florida's Classical Music Station. 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Thanks for spending some of your Thursday with WSMR. I'm Thea Lobo. Music of nuptial celebration is coming your way in 13 minutes. And following that, an early German Baroque tune performed by Empire Brass, so don't go anywhere. At the moment, take a deep breath with WSMR's evening masterwork, which is Antonín Dvořák's Romance in F Minor with violinist Christian Tetzlaff and the Helsinki Philharmonic led by John Storgards.

0: John Storgards conducted the Helsinki Philharmonic with violin soloist Christian Tetzlaff, performing WSMR's 5 o'clock Unwind, Dvorak's Romance in F minor, right here on Classical WSMR.
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0: Hey, pleased you could listen. I'm Thea Lobo. At the top of the hour, here's Susan Giles Wantuck bringing you this week's local arts spotlight, some good ideas of what's coming next in your neighborhood. Before that, here are a couple French favorites. And in the meantime, enjoy the Wedding Scene Suite by Bedřich Smetana. 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

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I'm Thea Lobo, and maybe classical WSMR accompanies your mornings, your drive, or the quiet close of the day. 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

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Arts Access Florida is your guide to this community's creative space, with plenty of ways for you to explore local, like a map showing area gems, museums, markets, coffee shops, bookstores, concerts, parks and trails, galleries. Phew, so many options at artsaxisflorida.org. I'm Thea Lobo. And though not so well known today, Louis-Joseph Ferdinand d'Hérold was a star composer in his day, and only notable French composer of the time not to need income from teaching posts or the like. He made all his money from commissions, and most of them were from the theater, just like this next selection. The Zampa Overture was written in 1831, the second to last he ever composed, and it went on to great international success, even through today. You'll hear Leonard Bernstein conducting the New York Philharmonic in Hérold's Zampa Overture here on Classical WSMR.

A classic recording of Leonard Bernstein conducting the New York Philharmonic in Ewald's Zampa Overture on Classical WSMR. 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Tuesday, November 10th at Michael's on East in Sarasota. Details at 941-228-9144. The Florida Orchestra presents Scheherazade. A quick-thinking heroine survives night after night by spinning fantastic tales, and you can hear her voice come alive in the violin. Michael Francis conducts Rimsky-Korsakov's colorful musical adventure October 16th at Ruth Eckert Hall and October 17th at Mahaffey Theater. Tickets at floridaorchestra.org. I'm Thea Lobo, so pleased you could listen. Now you'll hear the Cello Concerto No. 1 by Camille Saint-Saëns. Charles Mackerras conducts the New Philharmonia Orchestra with cello soloist Heinrich Schiff.

0: The new Philharmonia Orchestra under Charles McHarris brought you Camille Saint-Saëns Cello Concerto No. 1, featuring cello soloist Heinrich Schiff. 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
1: 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I'm Susan Giles Wintek. Grammy Award-winning composer and guitarist Andrew York performs at the Museum of Fine Arts St. Pete as part of Music at Marley. That's at 7 p.m. on Thursday, October 22nd. Tampa's Jobsite Theater presents Stephen King's Misery, starring Summer Bonenkamp and David Jenkins.
2: I'm having such a great time playing the iconic role of Paul Sheldon, of course, made, famous by James Caan in the film. And I think folks will find a lot of homage in here at the same time while seeing a new approach as well.
1: 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And the Rutenberg Chamber Music Series presents the Son Blaha Duo, performing music by Respighi, Ravel, and Shostakovich. 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
0: Good evening. Thanks for being here. I'm Thea Lobo. A little Luigi Cherubini is coming up in 6 minutes, and right after, an important Baroque gem. In the meantime, enjoy music by a living American composer. Andrew York is a Grammy-winning classical and jazz guitarist and composer, and longtime former member of the Los Angeles Guitar Quartet. He's written over 50 solo works for guitar, and you'll hear one of his most popular works right now. This is the optimistic and disarming Sunburst, with the composer Andrew York performing right here on Florida's classical music station, WSMR 89.1 and 103.9, online at WSMR.org.

guitarist and composer Andrew York brought you one of his own works. That was Sunburst here on Classical WSMR. Van Wezel presents The Concert, a tribute to ABBA. Considered to be one of the top ABBA tribute groups in the world, this performance includes hits like Mamma Mia, Waterloo, Dancing Queen, and more, October 18th. Tickets at vanwezel.org. I'm Thea Lobo. And this Car-tober. 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And thanks. Now you'll hear the Anacreon Overture by Luigi Cherubini. Herbert von Karajan conducts the Berlin Philharmonic Orchestra.

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0: I'm Thea Lobo. Thanks for tuning in. Now you'll hear the Concerto Grosso No. 2 by George Friedrich Händel. Robert King leads Musica da Camera on WSMR, Florida's classical music station.

Concerto Grosso No. 2 by Handel was performed by Musica de Camera, led by Robert King, on Classical WSMR. The Exchange has been a Sarasota community tradition since 1962. This nonprofit consignment shop supports the local visual and performing arts of Sarasota and Manatee counties with grants and scholarships that have a direct impact in both communities. More info on how you can volunteer, donate, and shop is at sarasotawex.com. Tickets are now available for the Sarasota Concert Association's Great Performers Series, featuring Midori, the Orpheus Chamber Orchestra, the Cleveland Orchestra, and Chanticleer in December. Tickets and details at scasarasota.org. I'm Thea Lobo. And next, you can enjoy the Oxford Symphony, Symphony No. 92, by Franz Josef Haydn, so named because Haydn conducted this work at the end of a ceremony at which he received an honorary doctorate from Oxford University, although the work was originally written for an occasion in Paris. This is André Previn conducting the Vienna Philharmonic Orchestra.

Haydn's Oxford Symphony, Symphony No. 92, was performed by the Vienna Philharmonic Orchestra, led by Andre Previn. 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I'm Thea Lobo, and you're in the right place for great music. Later in the hour, look forward to works by John Williams and Mendelssohn. And at 8 p.m., get ready for concierto. First things first, it's time to enjoy WSMR's Evening Masterwork. It's a bit absurd to imagine having to defend Chopin's two astounding piano concertos, but early in the 20th century, those works were coming under fire. One critic wrote that the concertos were not Chopin at his very best, and even said of Concerto No. 1, which is next, that it was too much in the nature of a technical study. The composer was only 20 when he composed Piano Concerto No. 1, and at the time he was just as much, probably more so even, known as a virtuoso pianist than a composer. And his concertos really were showpieces. In the years since, they've come to much greater appreciation. But see how you feel. Piano Concerto No. 1 by Frédéric Chopin is WSMR's evening masterwork. You'll hear Mikhail Pletnev leading the Mahler Chamber Orchestra with piano soloist Daniil Trifonov.

Pianist Daniil Trifonov and the Mahler Chamber Orchestra, led by Mikhail Pletnev, performed Frédéric Chopin's Piano Concerto No. 1, Classical WSMR's Evening Masterwork. 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I'm Thea Lobo, and here's Song for World Peace by John Williams. The composer conducts the Recording Arts Orchestra, LA. 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

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I'm Thea Lobo. 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Next is the concert piece for clarinet and basset horn by Mendelssohn. This is clarinetist Thea King, basset horn soloist Georgina Dobre, and the London Symphony Orchestra under Alan Francis.

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3: Hola, thanks for joining me for Concierto, the bilingual program featuring classical music by Spanish and Latin American composers and performers. Soy Frank Dominguez. 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Es un quinteto de viento fundado en Bogotá, Colombia, en 1966 y basado en Nueva York desde 1979. Se especializa en explorar la música de las culturas diversas de las Américas. 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Aquí Quinteto de las Américas toca Lo que el viento se llevó.